I want to tell you that I will love you forever and ever. You are in my heart. Every day I think of you. I think of your burning lips.

A party that's fun for all. And when you're invited to a party, practice the skills of a good guest. Be on time, ready for fun.